0: Ne changez surtout rien, vous êtes sur Radio Aria, le 99.6.
1: Rumors spreading round, and that takes its time. But the shack outside the games, and you know what I'm talking about. Just let me know if you wanna go to that home out on the range. They got a lot of nice girls.

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Some ass. You ready to kick? Some ass. Some ass. Some ass.

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She asked me why, I just went on and told her. She asked me why, I just went on and told her. She asked me why, I just went on and told her.

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She asked me why, I just went on and told her.

both day and night. Never grumbles or fusses, always treats me right. Never running in the streets and leaving me alone. She knows a woman's place.